0: Welcome to Nightly with Jade and Tyler. I hope you had a beautiful, long weekend. Hopefully getting some R&R or soaking up the sun a bit before, you know, you called it the unofficial ending of summer, which I like. We got 2 weeks left, but did you get to the pool like you said you were going to?
1: Yeah, but it was so hot. I got in for about 15 minutes, then it was just a scorcher out there.
0: It was a hot and humid weekend. So I was inside with AC turned up at the movie theaters. I caught the new By Any Means movie with Mark Wahlberg. It was good. It was emotional, but I love any story that's based off of true events. And speaking of events, we've got a major one you might be adding to your calendar coming up in October.
1: We're going to get you ready to win a trip to go see Harry Styles in Madison Square Garden, New York City. Then you get that national keyword coming up in 10 minutes.

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13: 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I know it's fall. 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
1: Olivia Rodrigo, and this is my song, Drop Dead. Kiss me in-

0: As we get down to the final few at the U.S. Open, we've got an epic match going on right now. It is Ben Shelton taking on Carlos Alvarez, two of the not only two of the best looking tennis players out there, but also two of the best players.
1: Tyler, you got to fill me in on this story that I just saw about Ben Shelton. I saw him walking up to somebody that was very close to the court and apologizing. Apparently, he whacked somebody at 140 miles per hour with the ball.
0: Yeah, it's been quite interesting, the U.S. Open. There's been some talk about the influencers being too loud and too obnoxious. There's been the heartthrob that is Ben Shelton and Carlos Alvarez, and also Trinity Rodman will be in attendance because that is her man. She's also the daughter of former Chicago Bulls player Dennis Rodman.
1: Genetics are really something crazy because she and Dennis Rodman do not have a good relationship. She said this publicly many times, but she is the highest paid women's player in professional soccer, and she's a freaking beast.

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0: You may not like country music at all, but this is so hypnotizing. It just creeps into the brain, into the body, and now I need to get my boot scootin' boogie on. I freaking love Ella Langley. She's such a baddie.
1: I am part of the Ella Fella group, so no, I totally agree. It's definitely been a pop country mix 2026, and that song, number one on the Billboard Hot 100 charts for 21 straight weeks, all time on non-holiday songs, but now she's trying to catch the other goat, Mariah Carey, All I Want for Christmas, sitting at 22 weeks.
0: If it comes down to that, that will be crazy. This is music history being made. Yeah.

0: this story that has been trending should be turned into a rom-com for sure. It's Knightley with Jaden Tyler. She lost his number, then he texted 5 minutes before she shut off her old phone forever.
1: Ooh, if that ain't fate, I don't know what is. But what's the backstory on this?
0: So Karen met Matt at a nightclub in 2002. They exchanged numbers. His number didn't save. She searched for him later that night, couldn't find him. She was like, I'm never going to see that guy again. Months later, she bought a new phone with a new number. She transferred everything over and was about to switch off the old phone for good. 5 minutes later, a text came in. It was Matt asking whether she'd ever moved to the area and whether she'd like to get together.
1: What are the odds? I mean, that's the universe at play. Where are they today?
0: They've been together for 24 years. If he would have texted 5-10 minutes later, this relationship never would have happened. They have also 3 children together.
1: I'm definitely here for that movie. That's adorable. What a story.
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1: All right, North Alabama, I know the calendar says fall. The weather, she has not received the memo. 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Debatable. Fall at Rita's? Oh, absolutely.
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9: Now, I don't have to feel guilty about telling you that yesterday I put up a wreath on the front door that has a spider and, you know, all of the cute black and orange ribbons. 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

0: It's Nightly with Jade and Tyler, and I'm not going to lie, my eyeballs popped out of my head when I saw some of the college football scores this past weekend. We're definitely back in that season, but tonight is a special night for Tyler. 'Twas the night before the NFL season kicked off.
1: That's right. Make sure you leave out some buffalo wings and a glass of beer for football claws, because yes, it's football eve with the season officially kicking off tomorrow, 7:20. The Patriots taking on the Seahawks. It is a Super Bowl rematch from last year. Of course, the Seahawks won it all, so it officially starts tomorrow. Not only that, Jade, we got a game the following day on Thursday in Australia.
0: Wow.
1: It's the Rams taking on the 49ers in Australia.
0: A lot of these teams go overseas to all these different countries to play, but how did that even start? Like, when did that become a thing and why?
1: Yeah, the commissioner of the league, he's always stated this for years. He wants international teams to be part of the NFL, so they've been they just want to make as much money as they can, so they're going to go over in Australia and get some Australians' money.
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0: You know what the funniest thing is, Tyler? If somebody were to grab my phone and go through like my most listened music, you're going to see my sleep playlist coming at probably the number one spot. Love a good little zen before I lay my head down on the pillow, but also concentration music, like frequency music and stuff that can kind of like fill that back part of your head where you can really focus. I cannot do anything without it. If I'm starting to edit, if I'm starting to go through like the administrative work that I got to get through when I get home and we get off of our show, I need that. If not, my brain is just bing, bong, bing, bong, bing, bong. Like, you just can't focus without it.
1: That's why I love what we do, and I love music, because it's always there for you no matter what mood you're in. You're in a happy mood, sad mood. Like you said, you want to focus. And it's all true, because there's research done at Michigan State University. They say listening to your favorite song for 3 minutes activates nerves within the brain to improve concentration even faster and more effectively than coffee.
0: You know, I pair mine with a coffee, but, but I absolutely believe this to be true. I could be

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1: Hey, it's Olivia Rodrigo, and this is my song, Drop Dead. Kiss me and I might drop dead. And I'm on Nightly with Jade and Tyler.

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1: It's Nightly with Jade and Tyler, and there is nothing we love more than putting you onto new music. We're going to get into it here shortly, but do you have a favorite Ed Sheeran memory?
2: I've met Ed multiple times, interviewed him multiple times, and he is the most genuine, nicest guy I've ever met. I'm talking in life in general, not just as an artist.
1: Genuinely, the most down-to-earth person. It's just so funny. He looks like your average Joe, but he's far from it. He actually poured me up a beer when I was in Atlanta, served the whole bar, took care of everyone's tab, and also put on a performance, which was crazy. He even told us that he did not like Waffle House, which was hilarious because he really kept it that real instead of trying to appease all the AT aliens. But he and Martin Garrix were recently hanging out. Somebody DM'd them and was like, yo, it would be iconic if you guys crashed my sister's wedding. They pulled up to the wedding and Ed performed and sang live. That was a lot of what we saw in his Netflix documentary that came out last year. He is the coolest.
2: Well, he told me he performed at the royal wedding and he stole a bar of soap from the bathroom of
1: Harry and Meghan.
2: Yes, that wedding. Love that.
1: I love that. Let's get into this new vibe on Nightly with Jade and Tyler. This is Repeat It.

0: When I check out of a hotel, I usually leave my phone charger behind. I know it's probably happened to you before. I mean, it's happened to all of us. So there should be no reason any employee at a hotel should be ever buying a phone charger ever.
1: Ooh, I know their lost and found is full of gems. I think about often a time where my dad had left a brand new digital camera, a really, really nice one with a brand new lens on it. He called the hotel. They said they had it. They told him they would mail it to him. He followed up and they said that they had no recollection of ever having a conversation like that. I'm like, ah, little thieves.
0: They're sneaky. According to hotel staff, the most commonly forgotten items left behind are phone chargers, bathing suits, and adult toys.
1: Nasty. Now, the bathing suits, I could totally see that because, you know, sometimes you go hang it up on the balcony and you're trying to leave it out to air dry. You could forget. That sucks. The chargers, ooh, rough ride or flight home for sure. But the toys, yuck. Leave that behind for what? I don't know if they're trying to get rid of evidence or just freak leaks leaving the evidence behind in the sheets.
0: One of those things I don't want to know. You know, people that

0: put the black lights in the room. Like, I just don't want to know. I don't want to know.
1: Oh, my God. That's making me think about that old, I don't know if it was MTV or VH1 show, Room Raiders. They'd bring out that black light, and it would be like splatter paint.
0: Yes.
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9: All right, spooky season officially here. In what better place to see a concert this fall than Madison Square Garden, Harry Styles, Airfare Hotel. Tickets to a sold-out residency, and we got it coming up for you.
10: I can't believe that we're going to be sending people out on, like, one of the perfect nights. A Friday? They get to make a whole weekend trip out of it. I'm low-key jealous. Can we be your plus ones, please?
9: So that's coming up in the next 10 minutes. Speaking of Harry Styles, his ex, Taylor Swift, now a wifey, and we will see that big, giant rock Monday night NFL Chiefs and Broncos in Kansas City, and it's nationally televised, so you know they're going to be panning on Taylor and trying to get that ring.
10: Absolutely, and I'm going to be peeping the outfit because I love to see her dressed up, having a good time, like you said, cocktail in hand, a ring on the other. It's going to be a fun night.

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1: Still riding the high and the heat of the summer because we've technically still got 2 weeks left, but we do want to kick off fall with putting something super exciting. 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

0: Tyler, with the fall coming up and with football season kicking off, I'm like, I think I'm going to be back in my brewski season. I'm not a regular beer drinker, but I do like to have one. But I've got to know, are you that type of guy that can like down an IPA? Because it tastes like straight forest in a cup to me. I can't do it.
1: No, no, thank you. But I do like beer. And can I bring in, should I, you know, talk to HR about bringing beer in tomorrow to watch the NFL game?
0: Look, if we're going to do it, we got to do it right. I hope they don't mind.
1: A new report came out. The most popular beer in America, it's a Michelob Ultra. You can never go wrong with a Michelob Ultra.
0: I feel like I hear that every time I'm out. That's all the people want to drink. And that's my type of vibe, because I'm the type to get a blondie. I need something like super light that's not too heavy. This is perfect for me. I like that. Do you like these?
1: Bud Light is second, followed by Stella Artois and Budweiser. And the least favorite beer is Milwaukee's Best Ice.
0: I don't even think I've seen a Best Ice. Have you?
1: That's a frat boy special right there. that's a case, a 24 case for $5.99.
0: Was it a universal experience for every high school student to have like some sort of plug that went to go get Natty Lights?
1: Yeah, Natty Lights, Ice House. We were definitely doing the Edward Ford.

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1: And you're hearing my new song here first, Hate That I Made You Love Me. With your evening vibe, Nightly with Jade and Tyler.

0: I know we've all been there in our life at some point where we think about getting back together with an ex, or maybe we did even get back together with that ex and it didn't work out. Well, I got some research, psychology research, on why we think that, well, it might be a good idea, but it's not going to work out.
1: Uh-oh, let some of the girls know, because they're probably going through that situation right now. And as it gets cool, people are going to want to be booed up, but it might not be the best choice.
0: So this comes from a psychologist, Aaron Benzie. He said, we edit the past a lot when we talk about an ex. Like, after time, people remember the chemistry you had, the jokes, the trips, the affection, and you forget in your brain about the arguments, why they couldn't stand each other, etc.
1: This is so freaking real. You go through the highlight reel of all of the highs, but you forget about all the times that you were annoying the hell out of your siblings and your friends, you know, venting to them and crying to them. It's like that. It wasn't as sweet as we glaze over and think about it, you know, it being in the past. It's never how it was in the moment.
0: And in this article, he said, a great person can still be a terrible partner for you. Someone can be funny, smart, attractive, interesting, without actually being compatible with your lifestyle, your goals, your personality, and your values.
1: That's true. They may not be a bad person at all, just not the match for you. It's so hard getting over a breakup.
0: And he closes with this. He says, love doesn't automatically fix real life. Sometimes two people genuinely care about one another while their lives simply just don't work together. Bye.

0: So, Jade, you remember the nightmare I had with my previous neighbors, which were a bunch of 16, 17-year-old high schoolers?
1: Yeah, once they were dropping the za over the balcony and damn near poisoned Beautiful Bear, we knew we had a problem, but they're out of there. How have things been? Actually, I've been meaning to ask you that.
0: Well, yeah, so now I got a new upstairs neighbor, and it's an apartment complex, so you get it. The walls are thin. The ceilings are thin. So now I'm being woken up by them knocking the boots every other night.
1: I don't know what's worse, a heavy-footed stomper that is just doing the most, and you're like, is there Chewbacca up there? I don't know. Or hearing somebody banging through the walls and moaning. That is a lot. Have you been sleeping okay? I mean, you get up early in the morning. That's got to be annoying AF.
0: Well, yeah, I woke up to, you know, a pounding in the ceiling next to moans and squeaks and other sense of sounds. But I eventually, when they stopped, got back to sleep.
1: That is crazy, because how do you even confront a neighbor about that? Like, hey, I know you guys have a really healthy, you know what, life, but I'm not resting, so my life is not healthy. That's a lot. I mean, you got to. It's the trade-off. Would you rather these new people or the old people?
0: The new people.
1: It's entertaining.
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8: For the majority of us, it's another short week, which I think we can all get behind that. 4-day work week. Let's go. It's Nightly with Jade and Tyler. Thanks for hanging and being part of the show tonight. We got more music, more stories, and we got the number one song in the country for the 21st week in a row on the Billboard Hot 100 charts. Ella Langley kicking off this hour.
9: I'm so excited to see what's going to happen when we get to September 27th and we're locked into the VMAs. She's got two major nominations, Best Country, which, come on, T, we know she's going to take that, and also Best Song, which, I mean, look at the stats. It's looking like she's going to take that one as well. We don't know if she's going to be performing yet, but that would be a nice surprise. It's definitely going to be a glamorous night for her.
8: Go ahead and get me started. Think about how many Grammys she's going to be winning in 2027. Yikes.
9: Yeah, this is going to be like a mini preview.
8: And we got another national keyword to get you locked in next hour to see Harry Styles live in New York City, Madison Square Garden.
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0: You know, I try not to lie in a relationship, and I'm not technically lying like when I say to my girlfriend, hey, I made a bet on this Chicago Cubs game. I just leave out how much I bet.
1: I'm telling a half-truth. I'm weak. Now you leaving out the most important part, Tyler.
0: So that being said, things all guys will lie about at some point. This has gone viral on social.
1: Uh-oh, the ladies, we're bracing ourselves. Let's see.
0: So here's a list of things all guys will lie about at some point. How much they've had to drink. That is 100% the truth.
1: I feel like everybody might do that.
0: How many times they go to the gym.
1: I mean, if I'm put on the spot, I'm going to lie about that as well.
0: How many girls have they slept with?
1: Thank God we're aging out of that conversation of like how many bodies you got, because you got to multiply it. Ty, ain't nobody telling the truth.
0: Here's another good one. If they like your friends or not.
1: Really? We got to dig in on that one real quick. If you didn't like your girlfriend's friends, would you not just tell her? To me, I feel like that's an easy conversation. Or do you feel like, I don't know, she might have known them longer than you've known her, and it could get tricky because she confides in her friends a lot. Have you found yourself in a situation like that where you're like, I do not F with these girls, but you never told your lady?
0: Yeah, you definitely don't want to gas it up. But so, yeah. You know, if like it's her best friend and I don't like her best friend, I'm just gonna be like, oh yeah, she's great.
1: Damn.
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0: 2026, the year that AI really blew up with all these AI chatbots, ChatGPT. And now there's a survey at high school seniors. 1 in 4 of high school seniors, you might be doing it if you're listening. You're using AI to talk about relationships or emotional problems.
1: I can totally see that. Because maybe they feel like they need to get their thoughts together and don't want to dish all to their friends. Because sometimes, I don't know, we can't trust our friends' advice.
0: It's kind of a scary number here. 41% of high school seniors rate their mental health as good or very good. So that leaves 59% of seniors, they rate their mental health as not good or very good.
1: Yeah, I think that's probably one of the most shocking things about getting older is realizing how many people are struggling with their mental health. And you think that adults all around you have it all together when in reality, the mind is always at war. So it's tough.
0: Yeah, that's the one thing I'm not going to give you crap about using ChatGPT. Hey, if you need to talk to somebody and AI's there, you go ahead and do that.
1: Yeah, get your feelings out. New York City.

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0: Last week, we were lucky enough to have Stella Lefty drop by the chat while she was on her tour bus, road tripping with the show. And this was kind of one of my favorite things she said during that chat.
1: Stella, we've got to talk about the VMAs coming up September 27th. You have two nominations this year. It is your first VMAs ever. Have you gotten the outfit ready? Who are you looking forward to seeing? What are your expectations?
2: I have no idea what to expect. I've never been to anything even remotely like that. So I'm just like curious what it will be like, curious what I'll feel like. I mean, there's amazing people nominated, obviously, in all of the categories. I'm excited to see Ella. I'm excited to see Tucker. I'm excited to see just like everybody that's there. It's going to be a really crazy day.
0: More with Stella Lefty on our socials. 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
1: This is Ariana Grande.
2: Ariana Grande.
1: And you're hearing my new song here first, Hate That I Made You Love Me. 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

0: Get out of it.
1: I thought this was interesting on the socials, where the question was asked, would you rather be promoted or never have to manage people? Obviously, if you're being promoted, you're a boss, you're a manager. And if you're not, you're kind of just a low level, low kind of a fly under the scenes radar type of employee. Which would you rather be?
2: Tyler, it's crazy because I think growing up when you're young, you're like, I want to be at the top of the chain. I want to be the CEO. I want to be the boss. The higher you go up in the chain, the more you realize, wow, managing personalities, especially think about somebody in an industry like ours where we're literal personalities with some pretty big ones, that is my freaking nightmare. Like, emotionally handling all these different people and what they have going on to me seems probably way harder than the job itself. And it takes a certain type of person that's built to handle that, because even like with our bosses and stuff, I worry about them sometimes because I'm like, that's a lot. Like, what would you prefer? What are you more comfortable with?
1: Sometimes I think if this radio thing doesn't work out, which, I mean, hopefully it has, because look at this show.
2: Yes.
1: But I went to a Bass Pro Shop the other day, and I was like, you know what? I don't want to do retail ever, but this seems like a cool place to work. It seems like not a lot of stress. You're around outdoorsy things. They got the waterfall and the little lake there. I was like, I could do that, but I never want to be a boss there.
2: I'm right there with you. I would never want to be a boss. I think that is a nightmare. You're literally on call 24/7, and you've got to deal with everyone's emotional baggage. It's a lot.
1: Trust me, I know.

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1: You got to be my shoulder to cry on, Zai. I need you.
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3: 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It appears by its own numbers, the U.S. government seems insolvent. 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Add it all up, and it looks like the U.S. owes more than $130 trillion it doesn't have. 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

0: Nightly with Jade and Tyler. I hope you had a beautiful, long weekend. Hopefully getting some R&R or soaking up the sun a bit before, you know, you called it the unofficial ending of summer, which I like. We got 2 weeks left, but did you get to the pool like you said you were going to?
1: Yeah, but it was so hot. I got in for about 15 minutes, and then it was just a scorcher out there.
0: It was a hot and humid weekend. So I was inside with AC turned up at the movie theaters. I caught the new By Any Means movie with Mark Wahlberg. It was good. It was emotional, but I love any story that's based off of true events. And speaking of events, we've got a major one you might be adding to your calendar coming up in October.
1: We're going to get you ready to win a trip to go see Harry Styles in Madison Square Garden, New York City. Then you get that national keyword coming up in 10 minutes.

0: Styles. You know it's not the
1: same as it was. Nightly with Jaden Tyler. All right, the moment is here. Your chance to qualify and win your way in to see Harry Styles live in New York City at Madison Square Garden. I need you to start brainstorming the person you would be most excited to not only tell you on these tickets and this trip to, but the one who you would like to bring along with you. Because, yes, you're both going to be going if you win this.
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0: As we get down to the final few at the U.S. Open, we've got an epic match going on right now. It is Ben Shelton taking on Carlos Alvarez, not only two of the best-looking tennis players out there, but also two of the best players.
1: Tyler, you got to fill me in on this story that I just saw about Ben Shelton. I saw him walking up to somebody that was very close to the court and apologizing. Apparently, he whacked somebody at 140 miles per hour with the ball.
0: Yeah, it's been quite interesting, the U.S. Open. There's been some talk about the influencers being too loud and too obnoxious. There's been the heartthrob. That is Ben Shelton and Carlos Alvarez. And also, Trinity Rodman will be in attendance because that is her man. She's also the daughter of former Chicago Bulls player Dennis Rodman.
1: Genetics are really something crazy because she and Dennis Rodman do not have a good relationship. She said this publicly many times, but she is the highest paid women's player in professional soccer, and she's a freaking beast. The athleticism definitely runs in the family.

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0: you may not like country music at all, but this is so hypnotizing. It just creeps into the brain, into the body, and now I need to get my boot scootin' boogie on. I freaking love Ella Langley. She's such a baddie.
1: I am part of the Ella Fella group, so no, I totally agree. It's definitely been a pop country mix 2026, and that song, number one on the Billboard Hot 100 charts for 21 straight weeks, all time on non-holiday songs, but now she's trying to catch the other goat, Mariah Carey, All I Want for Christmas, sitting at 22 weeks.
0: If it comes down to that, that will be crazy. This is music history being made.

0: wanted. Your story that has been trending should be turned into a rom-com for sure. It's Knightley with Jaden Tyler. She lost his number, then he texted 5 minutes before she shut off her old phone forever.
1: Ooh, if that ain't fate, I don't know what is. But what's the backstory on this?
0: So Karen met Matt at a nightclub in 2002. They exchanged numbers. His number didn't save. She searched for him later that night, couldn't find him. She was like, I'm never going to see that guy again. Months later, she bought a new phone with a new number. She transferred everything over and was about to switch off the old phone for good. 5 minutes later, a text came in. It was Matt asking whether she'd ever moved to the area and whether she'd like to get together.
1: What are the odds? I mean, that's the universe at play. Where are they today?
0: They've been together for 24 years. If he would have texted 5-10 minutes later, this relationship never would have happened. They have also 3 children together.
1: I'm definitely here for that movie. That's adorable. What a story.
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0: 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Sabrina Carpenter, House Tour. 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Teddy Swims, Mr. Know-It-All. 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
14: Teddy bear. Your teddy bear.
15: Yeah. Oh, hey, by the way, it's the Mojo Radio Show.
16: Ayo.
15: Do you have a teddy bear as a grown adult? You might. I don't know. I know that's a thing. I've heard it before.
16: I have a collection.
15: Hold up, what?
16: I do. I have Christmas teddy bears. My dad gives me one every year.
14: You also have a collection of bodies in your crawl space? I mean, that's kind of weird.
16: No, I have them since, I think the oldest one has like the embroidered year on the foot. Yeah, 1994. I get one every year, and I have them all.
15: What are we doing?
16: What? I think it's sweet.
15: You got to have a separate room just for your teddy bears?
16: Kind of. They're in one of our closets upstairs.
15: Could you get one every year?
16: I get one every year.
15: And it started in 1994.
16: Well, could have been before that, but I wasn't responsible and held on to all of them.
15: I'm just saying, you got to have a whole room. Like, how big
16: they're
15: are
16: not,
15: these things?
16: No, they're not giant. They're not like a... They're just like small little Christmas bears.
15: Okay.
16: It's sweet.
15: Okay. You say so.
16: It is. It's a tradition.
15: It is sweet in a psycho killer kind of way.
16: I am a daddy's little girl, and I think it's sweet.
15: No, it is. It's. Good morning. Welcome to the Mojo Radio Show. I'm a little frightened.
16: You should be.
15: Oh, I am.
16: Good.
15: Trust me.
16: Good.
15: It is Wednesday. September 9th. A little bit later on, we're going to be joined by some folks from AUSA.
16: Hey, nice.
15: Because coming up on Saturday, it's the Patriot Amputee softball game that they bring in these vets and they play against the AUSA team. And I've been a part of this thing for many years and absolutely love what they do. And the amputees, the Patriot amputee team, what they do is they raise money and then they put on softball camps for children that have a disability, particularly those that, you know, born without a limb or lost a limb in an accident, something like that. But it's amazing what they do. And they travel all around the country and they do this to raise money for those camps. And this is one of their stops every year. So Saturday, it is Saturday, right? Let's see. Yeah, it's Saturday at Trash Panda Stadium. So we'll have more information about that coming up. We'll have some of the folks on from that. We have a Mojo Morning Mindbender coming up. We've got Incorrect American History. What else we got?
16: Idiots making headlines.
15: That's easy. There's so many of them.
16: Five random facts.
15: That's easy as well. So. I want to get in. I seriously want to get into that one Facebook post as well.
16: Oh, yeah.
15: I think it's on the What's Happening in Huntsville or something like that page. Read it yesterday. I was dying. I was dying laughing. And then I sent it to Sam. I said, we got to talk about this tomorrow.
16: Yeah.
15: Because it's something that everybody can relate to. And... Yeah, it...
16: Oh, it's the one, it's What's Happening in Decatur.
15: Oh, in Decatur,
16: yes.
15: Okay.
16: Yes.
15: Whatever it is, it relates everywhere, not just the Tennessee Valley, but these are all folks from the Tennessee Valley that are weighing in, so...
16: Oh, yeah.
15: We'll share a little bit of that one. It's actually going to be comical, if you ask me.
17: 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I love hit music.
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0: 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Good morning. Welcome to the Mojo Radio Show. And happy Wednesday. It is 6:27 right now. And I'd give you the temperature, but I don't have it.
1: I got it.
0: Okay.
1: It's currently 76, a high of 92 today. We have sun and clouds mixed throughout our day.
0: Thank you. You're welcome. It's Wednesday, so I came ill prepared.
1: I saw a new Hump Day commercial.
0: Oh, no. A new one?
1: A new one.
0: No way.
1: Yes. Because tonight, like with football.
0: Yeah.
1: Oh, I have to show it to you.
0: There's a new one?
1: Yes.
0: Okay.
1: I'll have to send it to you.
0: All right. Right now, we've got a Mojo Morning Mindbender. And the question is this. A recent national poll showed this as the least liked vegetable. Now, I'm going to help you out. It is not beets, radishes, Brussels sprouts, artichoke, or mushrooms. Those came in the next five up.
1: Okay. I'm sorry. As soon as you said beets, I was like, beets, Battlestar Galactica. Bears, beets, Battlestar Galactica.
0: Again, recent national poll showed this is the least liked vegetable. And it's not beets, radishes, Brussels sprouts, artichokes, or mushrooms. What is it?
2: Hey, what are we doing out there?
1: Doing a morning show.
2: What are we doing out there? Okay, all right. There's a party out in the hallway and we weren't invited. I don't know what's happening. All right, a recent national poll showed this is the least liked vegetable, and it is not beets, radishes, Brussels sprouts, artichokes, or mushrooms. What is it? If you think you know or you'd like to take a guess, give us a call, 866-476-1043.
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0: 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It is 6:39. Looks like it's 76 degrees.
1: A high of 92 today with sunshine and clouds mixed throughout our day.
0: All right, we got a Mojo Morning Mind Bender out there. Let's go to the phone, see if we can find us a winner. ZYP, who's this?
2: Aubrey.
0: Aubrey, how are you?
2: Good.
0: Good. What you up to this morning?
2: Nothing. On my way to school.
0: Yeah, where you go to school?
2: South Lincoln.
0: Okay, very cool. Are you trying to answer the Mojo Morning Mind Bender?
2: Yes, sir.
0: Okay, here we go. A recent national poll showed that this is the least liked vegetable. What is it?
2: Zucchini.
0: Oh,
1: that's a great guess.
0: That is a great guess, but that is incorrect.
2: Okay.
0: I'm sorry.
1: Have a good day at school, Aubrey.
2: Thank you.
0: Hi, Lori. How you doing?
3: I'm good.
0: Good. What you up to this morning?
3: Oh, just on my way to work.
0: Okay, where are you working?
3: I work at a restaurant.
0: You work at a restaurant what?
3: Greenbrier.
0: Oh, okay.
1: Greenbrier, okay.
0: Very cool.
1: Nice.
0: All right, recent national poll showed that this is the least liked vegetable. What is it?
3: Turnip.
0: Yes,
1: hey,
0: turnips.
1: Lori, good job.
0: I didn't think anybody would get that.
1: Job.
0: I didn't even. I forgot that turnips was even a thing. Like I
3: not me. I hear about them all the time.
0: All right. Well, you are the big winner. We got a pair of passes for you to go to Cine Planet 15 movie theater. We can see whatever movie you like. All we need from you is the phrase that pays.
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1: 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Looks like it's 76 degrees.
2: A high of 92 today with a mix of sun and clouds throughout our day.
1: All right. And this is a segment that we started doing every morning. It's called This Day. Well, here's what it's called.
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0: 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Welcome to the Mojo Radio Show. And happy Wednesday. It is 7-11 right now, and our temperature still right around 76 degrees.
1: A high of 92 today with a mix of sun and clouds throughout our day.
0: All right, before we get into our idiots making headlines, let's hear about your favorite place to shop for your luxury handbags.
1: 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I have one I purchased from Elk River Trading Company, and you'll hear me say it if you listen to any part of the Mojo Radio Show. 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So they always have something going on every single day. 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Be sure to tell Alicia I said, hey, girl, hey.
0: Hey, girl.
1: Hey, hey. Girl, hey.
2: This is less news and more a public service announcement about what not to do.
3: Whenever I'm about to do something, I think, would an idiot do that? And if they would, I do not do that thing.
4: Is professional idiot a job title now?
2: And this, folks, is why we can't have nice things. It's now time for your idiots making headlines.
1: All right, today's idiots making headlines is dedicated to anyone who's ever had to get a purchase approved at work.
0: Mm.
1: Because apparently, we are all doing it wrong.
0: Okay.
1: A 47-year-old bookkeeper in California is accused of using her company's money for more than $4 million in unauthorized purchases.
0: Huh.
1: And this is how it allegedly started. Back in 2021, she suggested to the owner, hey, maybe I should get a company credit card for business expenses. And the owner said no. Which she heard in her mind, absolutely, while you're at it, treat yourself. Prosecutors say that she went ahead and applied for cards anyway, including one under the owner's account without approval. Mm. She allegedly used them for personal purchases, including a down payment on a motorcycle, a truck, clothing purchases that connected to an online boutique that she started.
0: Mm.
1: $4 million. While here I am in the Athens studio in the building trying to get toilet paper approved. All right. So, woman allegedly bought vehicles. I just want the good Charmin, by the way, Matt Newby. Anyway, eventually the owner found out. She was fired and is now facing up to 10 years in prison if convicted.
0: At least she wasn't blowing it, right? I mean,
1: I don't know, man. I'm just trying to get $14.97 approved for our toilet paper.
0: $14.90. What kind of toilet paper are we getting?
1: It's the bulk one ply. Oh,
0: okay. One ply. Okay. All right. Let's see. Don't be getting all crazy now.
1: I just want the Charmin, man.
0: And then there's this right here. You know, more criminals should keep journals for moments just like this. A 41-year-old man in Florida named Christopher Herndon. He was dealing some drugs and journaling on the side. In one notebook, he wrote, quote, no police will come to me, unquote. Oh, but they did. A SWAT team busted through his door and seized 849 grams of fentanyl. enough for more than 400,000 potential lethal doses.
1: Oh, my gosh.
0: He also had a kilo of meth, 1.3 kilograms of powdered cocaine, 57 grams of crack cocaine, and 14 grams of the marijuana. He also had $12,000 in cash and that notebook. Mm. When the police read that entry, they responded, "Not how that works." Obviously, he's facing a lot of charges, although they haven't released the complete list yet. Mm. I assume it's a lengthy one. Mm. Somebody online joked that Christopher should have another journal entry on the way titled, "No judge will give me time." Try it. You never know. Yeah.
2: 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Text ZYP at 866-476-1043.
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0: Vivian, why should I feel a deserve? Cause I'm so freaking fabulous.
1: 104.3 ZYP. It's Wednesday. I'm ill prepared. You already know this. It's what happens on Wednesday.
2: Wednesday, Thursday, Monday.
1: Well, you know. Good morning. Welcome to the Mojo Radio Show. Happy Wednesday. Ill-prepared Wednesday, as I like to call it.
2: That's all good.
1: It is 727 right now, and the temperature, it actually feels nice outside again, which it did yesterday morning, mm-hmm. too. Nice breeze, all that. That'll change. It is 76 degrees right now.
2: High of 92 today.
1: See?
2: Yeah.
1: Changed already. Everything changed.
2: I got a text
1: yes.
2: this morning.
1: Yes.
2: From Katie, Baby B. Adams' wife. Can I request Caroline's shout out for my niece, Nora Jane? She starts kindergarten today.
1: Kindergarten?
2: Kindergarten.
1: Big day.
2: Let's go.
1: Big day. Yeah. You're going to have a great day today.
2: I love that name, Nora Jane.
1: Absolutely.
2: I love that.
1: You're going to have a great day today.
2: Yeah.
1: Nora Jane.
2: Miss Nora Jane. I love
1: okay.
2: it.
1: I want to get into this.
2: Oh,
1: and I sent
2: okay.
1: this to you yesterday.
2: Mm-hmm.
1: It actually, it was on... what's happening in Decatur or something
2: yes.
1: like that. And it actually was put up September 1st. But it just came across my feed yesterday when I'm, you know, scrolling or whatever. And thought it was very relatable. Some of the arguments are hilarious. and we've talked about stuff like this before. So I'm going to let people weigh in via text or whatever.
2: Of course.
1: Okay, so here's the here's what was posted. What's happening in Decatur, Alabama? And it was posted by John and Lex. So if you're listening, John and Lex, about to share your stuff. I may not agree with you in some areas. I'm just saying.
2: Okay.
1: We'll get into that. Here's what it says. For those of you who think climbing on someone's bumper is going to make them go faster, it's not. I promise you I'm already going well over the speed limit by about 15 to 20 miles per hour. So... if you climb up on my bumper, I promise you, I'm going well under the speed limit. There are two other lanes for you to go in if you're not happy with my speed. Bumper humping is just going to cause you to rear-end me. If you're that late for work, maybe leave a little earlier next time. Don't snooze the alarm.
2: Oof. Okay.
1: Now, but. The first one, the comment by a gentleman by the name of Ricky Weaver. First one, and I liked this comment. I actually gave him the laugh face because I thought it was funny. He said, calm down, Francis.
2: Oh, no.
1: That's awesome.
2: Oh, no.
1: Now, the other guy that I that I told you I'm digging his comments.
2: Yeah.
1: The guy by the name of Blake Kinsel.
2: Okay.
1: And he asked this question. Which lane are you in when you're dragging butt like this, though? This will determine whether or not you are right.
2: Fair.
1: Fair enough.
2: That's fair.
1: You know, the other people agreed, so that's what I'm thinking. Doing 20, somebody said, Ashley says, doing 20 miles per hour over the speed limit is dragging butt. Maybe you don't need a license, right? Now, this thing goes on and on and on.
2: Yeah.
1: And it's hilarious. Some of the comments are absolutely hilarious. You know how it works. I mean, it's the internet, right? Like people come up with some really funny stuff.
2: Funny people.
1: But here's the thing that that I disagree with. If you're in the left lane, I don't care how fast you're going.
2: Mm-hmm.
1: If the other lanes are available, get in them.
2: Mm-hmm. Well, it's a passing lane.
1: Yes. If you're not passing someone,
2: mm-hmm.
1: stay out of the left lane. Now. I love it because they say they're already well over the speed limit, 15 to 20 miles per hour. So if you climb up my bump, look, I don't care how fast you're going.
2: Right.
1: Now understand this. You don't get to determine
2: right.
1: how fast is too fast.
2: Mm-hmm. I agree.
1: You know what I mean? There's a speed limit. So you've already told me you're breaking the law. You're going over the speed limit.
2: Mm-hmm.
1: Okay, great. But you don't get to determine how fast over the speed limit somebody else goes.
2: Right.
1: Just get out the way. If you're in the left lane, get over.
2: Yes.
1: Unless you're passing somebody.
2: Right.
1: That's it.
2: Yeah.
1: Simple.
2: Yeah.
1: These comments in here are hysterical, though. And it just goes back and forth. Now, Blake does, he slams like all Alabama residents at one point, which I don't disagree with. But he says, I don't understand how Alabama residents are seemingly the only people on the road who don't know how to move the blank over. I've driven across the country, and almost every vehicle I've ever encountered in left-hand lane has known to move out of the dang way for traffic coming behind them. Folks here are so blank and entitled.
2: I'm just saying. I can't tell you how many times. How many times? You got people in the left-hand lane just blocking traffic.
1: Adam,
2: what are you doing?
1: Adam Wright says it's definitely the fast lane. These Karens always ride the fast lane, constantly changing between 5 under and 10 over, and accelerate as soon as somebody tries to go around
2: them. That is my biggest... Why do you do that? Yeah. Why do you speed up? Because I'm going to beat you? I mean, what are you doing?
1: There are some people that just hate being passed. I just don't want to be passed.
2: What are we doing? That's probably one of my biggest pet peeves on 565 is that if I'm passing, you have been moving so slow, in my opinion. I'm trying to get around you to go on my way, and you speed up because what? Again, you don't want to be beat? We're not racing here, bro. What are we doing?
1: Oh, my. Yeah, some of these are hilarious.
2: Ugh. Golly.
1: Otana calls Carson a bootlicker.
2: What the heck? I missed that comment. Wow.
1: Yeah, these are great.
2: And here's the thing. If you're driving right now on 565 in the left-hand lane and people are giving you, like, dirty looks, we're talking about you. Get out. What are you doing? That lane is the passing lane.
1: Yeah, I call it the I got ticket money lane.
2: Oh yeah,
1: you know, the,
2: that's go money, baby.
1: But again, it's you don't get to determine. Just because you're 15 to 20 miles per hour over the speed limit doesn't mean you can hog that lane,
2: right?
1: And you know, and just well, I'm already speeding. You'll go as fast as I go. No, it doesn't work like that. Just get over.
2: Kathy texted in. She said people in the fast lane, left side, texting and driving slow. Frustrating, no doubt.
1: Yeah, well, anybody texting and driving, I mean, I don't care which lane you're in, you definitely tick me off.
2: Katie said, hey, Sam, calm down, Francis.
1: The calm down, Francis
2: one. I love that. That was great.
1: Is hilarious. And yeah, that was used properly, though.
2: Yeah. Facts. I'm legit.
1: Sam was getting off on a tangent, too. So calm down, Francis.
2: I'm serious, man. It just drives me insane. It's just the entitlement and the audacity.
1: No, it's true.
2: Somebody texted in, I stay in the left lane because I'm always passing people. Yes. See, you are allowed.
1: Then you have no problem.
2: Exactly.
1: Huh? All right. I want to hear your thoughts. 866-476-1043. You can text them in. Again, 866-476-1043. What do you think? And man, if one of you folks that we mentioned from that post are listening right now, text us for sure. 866-476-1043.
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0: 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It is 7:44 on your Wednesday. Temperature-wise, sun is out now. That's a beautiful thing. But it's going to make it really hot. Right now, it's not bad. 77.
1: A high of 92 today was sunshine and clouds mixed throughout our day.
0: All right, so BuzzFeed just put together a list of things that used to be free, but now cost money. 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Number one, phone accessories. 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
1: Yes.
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1: Mm.
0: Don't forget about free airline food, too. They really ruined air travel, haven't they?
1: Well.
0: I mean, come on. Disney FastPass. 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
1: Mm-hmm.
0: YouTube without excessive ads. Now a 10-minute video could be broken into three ad breaks, unless you want to pay to get rid of them, of course. Free internet content. Why is everything that's worth reading behind a paywall now?
1: Mm-hmm.
0: Parking. Used to be that you could find something on a nearby street, right? Now it seems like you have to scan a QR code for every parking space on the planet. Pizza delivery. I'm fine tipping, but a delivery fee as well? Hmm. Don't you miss the good old days?
1: Good old days.
0: Also, some people now, places now charge money to put air in your tires, which is, it seems ridiculous. It's still cheap, but it used to be free.
1: Hmm.
0: What do you think? Is there anything else? What is BuzzFeed's, what are they missing? What used to be free that now costs money?
1: Jeez. I don't know. I feel like we're nickeled and dimed to death. It's hard to remember.
0: It really is.
1: What was that? Dial-up internet. You get the CD with like 50 hours of free internet. Do you remember that?
0: Yeah. camping used to be free. You used to get into state parks for free.
1: Oh, okay.
0: Not anymore. Hmm. Driving on the highway was free at one time. Now they got all the toll roads and all that stuff.
1: Stacy said breathing used to be free.
0: Are you paying to breathe now? This person.

0: They've seen places where plastic grocery bags cost 5 cents.
1: Yes. What first place come top of my mind was Washington, D.C.
0: Yeah, okay.
1: We went to Target and just walking right from the hotel, and it was 5 cents a bag.
0: This person said, you know, banks used to give you a toaster.
1: What?
0: Or a similar item to open a checking account, and those accounts had no fees. Today, there are no gifts, and fees start the minute the account is open. That's true. That is true. Hulu used to be free with ads. Now you have to pay to watch, and some tiers still have ads, even after you pay. Wow.
1: Someone texted and said water/ice from restaurants.
0: Really?
1: Where? I know not to go.
0: Ooh, paying bills online used to be a convenience, but now there's a fee to talk to a rep to pay a bill. And then if you do it online, there's a processing fee.
1: Yeah.
0: Oh, that's crazy. Yeah, there's a bunch of them. There's still people on here. Kids eat free. I remember going to restaurants with siblings and their kids as a teenager, early 20s, and there were often deals at many restaurants that had kids free meal or a discount with every dollar. Some places still do that, don't they?
1: But it's like on certain days or something like that.
0: Birthday desserts at most restaurants. I celebrated a birthday in May, booked reservations for brunch and dinner on my birthday, noting it was my birthday and the reservation. Neither restaurant gave me a free dessert or food.
1: Got to sign up for those rewards. I'm telling you, they make a difference.
0: That's pretty good. All right, are there anything? What do you think? Is there something we're missing? Text us, 866-476-1043. We'll get to them in a minute.
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0: 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It is 754, 77 degrees.
1: A high of 92 today with a sun and clouds mix throughout our day.
0: I thought last night I was getting an invitation to our pool.
1: Oh?
0: I did.
1: What?
0: So Baby B Adams texted me, said, I'll see you Monday. And I thought, okay, it must be pool Monday. We're going to the pool.
1: It's happening.
0: I'm finally getting the actual invitation. I don't have to sneak in anymore.
1: Right.
0: You know, undetected.
1: Right.
0: I thought that's what it was. Turns out he's just coming to work. so frustrated.
1: We were so close.
0: Like, I was all, you know, I was happy. I was washing beach towels.
1: You were ready.
0: Last night, I was putting all the beach towels in. You know, I'm like, man, this is going to be great. Had my flippers ready.
1: Mm-hmm.
0: And
1: floaties ready to go.
0: Everything. And I'm like, cool, dude, I'm bringing fresh towels. And he's like, why are you bringing towels to work?
1: Oh.
0: I'm like, why are you talking about work? I'm coming to the pool.
1: Yeah.
0: No, you're not. I'm coming to work.
1: Man.
0: Here's the thing, though.
1: Womp.
0: If you, like me, envy the life of Baby B, right? You too can have an amazing pool in your backyard. All you got to do is get a hold of Valley Pools of Madison.
1: Mm-hmm.
0: These folks have been doing this forever, mm-hmm. helping families just like yours create that backyard oasis, right? Your own pool, place for you and your friends to hang out, place for you and the kids and your family to make memories. Valley Pools Madison, that's where it's at. 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They're on Highway 72 there in Madison. Now, maybe you don't need a pool. 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I'm still going swimming on Monday.
1: Just do it.
0: I'm going. I mean, I've been doing it anyway.
1: Now it's legit, though.
0: Well, it's not legit. I still have to sneak, but
1: He can come here. You can go over there.
0: Yeah, there you go. See?
1: Yeah, it'll be fine.
0: I'll pull the old switcheroo. He won't even know.
1: You won't see.
0: Do the switcheroo, see?
1: Go to the pool, you see?
0: See? You guys might hear me yell cannonball all the way over here, though.
1: All right.
0: Or you'll hear my belly flop, one or the other.
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0: He in the bathroom. 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
1: Wow.
0: It is 8:11 right now. Still right around 77 degrees.
1: High of 92 today with sunshine and clouds mixed throughout our day.
0: Just so you know, 565, there's a wreck apparently somewhere right there at the parkway exit going into town. So, yeah, so just be aware. Traffic is backed up right there at 565 at the parkway, even more than usual because there is an accident there right now. All right. Well, I'll tell you what. It is time. We're just here in just a little bit. We're going to be talking about the AUSA Patriot Amputee softball game that's coming up this weekend. We're going to talk about that in a minute. But first, you know we've got our five random facts, so let's get learned.
2: It's that time of the morning where we share important facts to make you smarter than everyone else.
3: Knowledge is power.
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5: What?
2: It's now time for your five random facts.
0: All right, here we go. Random fact number one. BJ's Wholesale Club was founded in 1984, and the name came from the initials of Beverly Jean Weish, the daughter of the company's then president, Mervyn Weish. Yeah. you probably know what that stands for. I'm just saying. All you 12-year-olds on it. Number two.
1: Oh, Lord.
0: Robert Probst invented modern-day office cubicles in 1968, but he called them monolithic insanity. Before he died in 2000. Okay.
1: All right.
0: Number three, according to one scientific study, the most universally liked scent is lime. Okay. Nah. Number four, the game Chutes and Ladders, or Snakes and Ladders, originated in ancient India as a way to teach morals and karma to kids. The ladders signify good deeds, while the snakes represent the bad things we do.
1: No wonder I failed that game so many times.
0: I've never played it. Don't know anything about it.
1: Really?
0: I've heard of it. Oh. Never. Nope.
1: Okay.
0: All right. Number five, pineapples take around 2 years to grow.
1: They were digging at the bottom of the barrel today.
0: What in the world? Yeah, I mean, if it weren't for BJ's, I mean, yeah, it'd be nothing. I'm just saying.
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0: Good morning.
1: Morning.
0: Sam's mad at me now. What? Why are you mad at me?
1: I don't know what you're talking about.
0: Okay, so she said that sounds like an ABBA song.
1: It does.
0: I don't know what ABBA song she's talking about, and now she's mad at me because I don't know.
1: That's not why.
0: Oh, why then?
1: We'll talk about it later. We have company.
0: Oh, jeez. I got that. Oh. I'm going to have to go to my room for a while first, apparently. Think about what I've done.
1: That's right.
0: But I don't know.
1: Well, you'll find out later.
0: Oh, jeez. I know. I'm grounded. This is horrible. All right. We've got a guest. And before we get to the guest, I got to tell you about this. Because if you're anything like me, you've had those, the allergy, the nasal stuff. And you've tried the sprays. You've tried the pills. You've tried just waiting it out, hoping it'll never come back. No matter what you do, it does come back. It keeps coming back. 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All right, coming up this Saturday, Trash Panda Stadium, right over there at Toyota Field. It's military tribute night. With a softball game, USA Patriot amputees against the AUSA softball team. Chris, right?
2: Right.
0: See, I can't believe I've actually remembered a name.
2: Congratulations.
0: Thanks. It's a big day. Big day. All right. So Chris is with AUSA, and you said this is your 10th year.
2: 10th year. 10th year. And this is actually the 10th consecutive year for the USA Patriots to come to Huntsville.
0: And tell everybody why this is so special. Like, what is it that's going to happen on Saturday?
2: So Saturday, AUSA local chapter is going to play against the USA Patriots. So USA Patriots is an amputee, all veteran, all amputee softball team. They are a nonprofit. I want to emphasize the fact that we're not raising money for these amputees. These guys are self-sufficient. They run their own businesses. They do great things. They are actually volunteering to do these games, to come out and do these exhibition games, to raise money so they can do a kids' camp for amputee children. And for kids that are born with deficiencies or had a car accident and lost a limb. And so they can teach these kids at a very young age that they can be just as normal as everybody else. It's an amazing story all around, to go from being a normal soldier in the army, losing a limb, losing a arm, leg, finger, foot, whatever, and then rehabilitating themselves, turning themselves around, learning how to play soft, learning how to walk, learning how to eat, do whatever, then go learn how to play softball, and then teaching little kids how to do that. It's just an amazing story.
0: And not just play softball, but play at the level that they play at.
2: I know. We won last year, but I think that was the first year in probably five.
0: Yeah,
2: that we've won,
0: and y'all got some studs on the AUSA team too. These guys are no joke. I mean, you go watch these guys play, and they are amazing. I mean, it's really fun to watch. A really great group of guys on both sides. AUSA obviously has wonderful people here in the Tennessee Valley that also serve the community and serve military men and women and veterans and stuff. And I mean, you guys do such a great job. But also the amputee softball team. Again, a bunch of servants, guys that have just served their country, and now they're serving our kids, you know, in our community, which is awesome.
2: And after going through so much trauma and everything through their lives, I mean, as a combat vet myself, I just couldn't see myself going through that and then turning around and doing what they're doing. It's an amazing story. First time I heard it, I was like, I have to be involved.
0: Yeah, now you guys have done some incredible things in the past. We've had people parachute out of planes into the field for the game. We've had motorcycle escorts for the team coming out. What's going to happen this year? You got anything big going on?
2: I don't think we got the parachute team this year, but we do have the motorcycle escort bringing them to the field. I think we're still working out some of the coordination on that.
0: Sure.
2: But game starts at, 6:35? Gates open at 5:30. I know you have two of the USA Patriots coming tomorrow, I believe, to speak.
0: Yeah.
2: We'll get to more of the details tomorrow.
0: Yeah, it's going to be a great time. So, yeah, it happens Saturday, September 12th. 6:35 is the game time. So, again, hour before game time, the gates will open and that kind of thing. And you can come down. You don't want to miss this. Inspiring matchup here featuring elite athletes. Now, I'm talking about elite athletes. These guys on the Patriot team indeed have lost limbs. There's one on there that I know for a fact that he lost an eye. Mm-hmm. In his different parts of his body, he got hit with shrapnel, that kind of thing. But these guys are out there and they are performing at an elite level, and they're doing it for children that have also either been born or had an accident where they've lost a limb or something to that effect. To teach those kids that, give them confidence and teach them they can still lead a normal life. It's a big deal. So everybody make plans to go on out
2: to the game. Tickets are $10. Parking is free. Tickets are $10 in advance.
0: I would
2: say that. Parking is free. Don't use the excuse as football Saturday. Alabama and Auburn don't play anybody. It's cupcake weekend. We do this on purpose. So don't use that excuse. Come out, bring the family. It's a great event.
0: Yeah, you're gonna have a lot of fun. Again, it's Rocket City Trash Pandas. If you go to their website, you can buy your tickets right there. But look, you guys need to come out. It's gonna be a lot of fun this Saturday at Toyota Field.
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1: 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Happy Wednesday. It is 8:42 right now. We're up to about 79 degrees.
2: A high of 92 today with sunshine and clouds mixed throughout our day.
1: All right. Before we move on, you have got to tell us about Rocket City Tumbling.
2: Oh, gosh. Jason and Andrea, who own Rocket City Tumbling Academy, have such a wonderful business. It's for little ones from 18 months all the way to adults. And when I say a business, it's a place where your child can learn the tumbling tricks and gymnastics. If they're in dance, if they're in cheer, this is a place where they have specific coaches specifically for your child and the activity that that they're learning and that they're doing. Yes, they're going to have fun, have a blast, make friends. But what Rocket City Tumbling Academy is all about is about building confidence in your child and teaching them the right way from the very beginning of whatever tricks that they're doing. For the little ones, 18 months, they have what's called Tiny Tumblers. And I went and checked out the location probably a few weeks ago, and I got to see all the small, like, tiny gymnastic equipment, and it's built specifically for the little ones. If you as an adult are interested in martial arts, they also carry that as well. But I am going to put something on the forefront of your mind, whether you like it or not. We got fall break that is approaching, and if you have no idea what to do with your kiddos while during that week, Rocket City Tumbling Academy has a fall break camp, but spots are filling up so fast, so you don't want to miss out. You can go to their website at rctumbling.com and sign up today to get your spot for your kiddo, or just call them. And then with all the things that you can do with Rocket City Tumbling Academy, your best bet is that website, rctumbling.com. Check out the events and be sure to tell them that Sam I Am from ZYP sent you.
1: All right, we still have Chris in studio with us from AUSA, and we got a big, big softball game coming up this weekend at Trash Panda Stadium. Again, it is the USA Patriots amputee softball team, right, against the AUSA softball team, and again, raising some money for their kids' camp. Now, the USA Patriots kid camp is made for children that are either born with a limb disfigurement or something like that, or they had an accident of some kind. And these camps really give these kids confidence, show them that they can still live a full life, have fun, that kind of thing. And I love the fact that AUSA brings them in every year.
3: Yeah, I mean, I love it. I mean, just being a part of this is like the most amazing thing. And then AUSA, just the local chapter of AUSA, I mean, if there's any organization for Huntsville, anybody for the population of Huntsville to support, AUSA is it. AUSA is the largest lobbying organization for military, veterans, DA civilians, and their families. It checks all the boxes. I mean, Huntsville would not exist if it wasn't for the Redstone, the military, DA civilians, correct? I mean, so we want all of our military, our DA civilians, to have all the best pay, all the benefits, right? And AUSA supports all of that. So this is just a joint mission with AUSA and USA Patriots to do something else as good and give back to the community.
1: Now, you guys do a fantastic job every year. Now, here's the deal. If you go to Facebook, right, and you look up AUSA Redstone Huntsville Chapter, just scroll down, you will see a place there where you can buy tickets for this. They're only $10. It's happening this Saturday. Again, a wonderful opportunity for you to go out. The gates are going to open at Toyota Field at 5 o'clock. They're going to have an autograph session there at 5 as you come in. VIP section is going to be open for the sponsors, community partners, that kind of thing, also at 5. And then at 6:05, all the pregame activities are going to start on the field. And the first pitch is going to happen at 6:35. So we're encouraging people to go get your tickets. There is a link right there at the AUSA Redstone Huntsville Chapter Facebook page. So you can find it there. But come on out and join us this Saturday at Toyota Field. Going to be a great, great time for a wonderful cause.
0: Keep it going now.
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7: Yo, it's DJ Primetime 256. 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But owning a firearm and knowing how to responsibly handle one are two completely different things. 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And that's why I gotta let you know about my friends at

0: Yo, it's DJ Primetime 256. 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

0: 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Welcome to the Mojo Radio Show. It is 9:13. And throughout the Tennessee Valley, it is, well, sunshiny skies, first of all, and you know it's going to heat up quick. We're already at 82 degrees.
1: A high of 92 today with sun and clouds mixed throughout our day.
0: So it seems like the most annoying things in life are also the most relatable.
1: Hmm.
0: Somebody online joked that he was, quote, heading to the inconvenience store.
1: I like that.
0: He asked if anyone needed anything, and he got some very good responses. So here's some everyday inconveniences that drive everybody crazy.
1: All right.
0: For instance, buying scissors only to realize you need another pair of scissors to open the package.
1: Man, that's some facts right there.
0: How about losing the end of the tape, and then when you finally find it, it shreds in long, annoying pieces?
1: Yes.
0: Oh, here's one. Drives me nuts. 10 hot dogs, 8 buns.
1: Mm-hmm. Mm-hmm.
0: Wait, can they not coordinate? Can the two not get together?
1: Work together.
0: Yeah. Can the hot dog people not get with the bun people and say, hey, man, one of us needs to make an adjustment.
1: Right.
0: Or let's just both do 9.
1: Right.
0: Yeah.
1: Or just split it.
0: Yeah, split the difference. Something. Trying to open a Capri Sun.
1: Oh, man.
0: Mismatched Tupperware lids and containers.
1: Mm.
0: You know, you're looking for the rectangular lid.
1: Yeah.
0: But you can only find the oval ones.
1: Yes.
0: A bag of chips that's mostly air.
1: Mm.
0: Shrinkflation.
1: Yes.
0: The phone charger that you think is charging, but never was. Why do 90% of phone cords have to be janky?
1: Janky and short.
0: I mean, why is it janky? Can't tell you how many times I plug my phone in, put it down, thinking it's charging, mm-hmm. only to find out that cord never worked in the first place. And the grocery bag that rips in the driveway.
1: Mm.
0: You know, you just hope it wasn't like pasta.
1: Oh, yeah, yeah.
0: You know, something like that?
1: Yeah.
0: We all live very different lives, but it's reassuring to know that we're all united by the same mildly infuriating nonsense, which is why the writers came up with a list.
1: I'm sure they did.
0: Everyday inconveniences that Gen Z will never have to experience.
1: Mm.
0: Quitting a video game because you ran out of quarters.
2: Wow.
0: Repooling a cassette tape.
1: Mm.
0: All right. Watching wrestlers who are just fat, hairy guys bear hugging each other.
1: Oh, jeez.
0: Let's see. Oh, abandoning your groceries at the cash register because you're all out of checks. Oh, ingesting asbestos and or lead in every room of your house.
1: Mm-hmm.
0: Serial killers who send taunting letters to law enforcement.
1: Okay.
0: Only being able to watch cartoons on Saturday mornings.
1: Very, yes.
0: And last but not least, disco.
1: Disco. It made me think the cassette one.
0: Yeah.
1: If you wanted to record your song,
0: Oh. You
1: had to put the tape over the top part of the cassette,
0: yep.
1: And then put it in, and then you patiently wait for your song to be played.
0: Yep.
1: And that way you could record it off of the radio.
0: Yep. And hope that your radio host doesn't talk over it.
1: For the first 30 seconds.
0: Yeah. It's like, yeah. I want the whole thing. Shut the trap. Oh, wait, that's me.
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0: 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The only morning show brave enough to read your texts on the air. We drop it down. Proceed with caution.
1: See that girl? There's just something about her. I just...

0: 104.3 ZYP. Let that little guitar thing stop. I thought we stopped doing that back in the 80s. Apparently not.
1: Hey, still, they're trying to bring it back, babe. Still,
0: well, okay. Yeah, let's bring back the feedback at the end of songs. That's always nice. Good morning. Welcome to the Mojo Radio Show. It is 9:47 right now, and our temperature under sunny skies, it is already 83 degrees.
1: A high of 92 today with sunshine throughout our day.
0: Okay, so if you've ever worked in a retail or food service, you realize at some point that your work schedule takes precedent over your personal life. Like, you can eat and sleep, you know, when your job doesn't need you. This feels familiar, doesn't it?
1: This sounds very close to home.
0: There is a woman that's going viral on social media right now for ripping so-called clopen shifts. It's where you work a full day until closing, like 9, 10, or 11 at night. Mm-hmm. And then you're expected to show up the next day to open at 7, 8, or 9 in the morning. She says she's frequently scheduled for clopen shifts, but the managers who make the schedule would never sign themselves up for that.
1: Mm.
0: She says, quote, "Why do you think I would want to sit up here, clean the whole store, set up the store for in the morning, and then stay all the way until close? And then turn around, not have any time for myself, get up, and come open. Why do you think I want to clopen?
1: Mm-hmm.
0: I do not want to clopen.
1: I don't want unquote. To clopen.
0: I do not want to clopen." I love it. She just coined a new phrase, clopen.
1: Like that's good.
0: When you got to close and then you're expected to come open again, that's a clopen shift. I like it.
1: I had to remember that. I don't want to clopen.
0: You clopen all the time.
1: I clopen all the time. I didn't know
0: you're like the world's best clopener.

0: Oh, they're turning. They're turning, all right.
1: Oh, my goodness gracious.
0: I think there's something in the gears, though. They're starting to lock up a little. Feel a little grinding up in there. Starting to smoke.
1: Calm down, Francis.
0: Calm down, Francis.
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2: 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All right, North Alabama, I know the calendar says fall. The weather, she has not received the memo. 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And Rita's Italian Ice is helping us live our best delusional autumn life. Rita's on Highway 72 West in Madison has two seasonal flavors you need to try. Pumpkin and apple butter. Yep, pumpkin. Apple butter. Basically, fall showed up in dessert form because that was easier than getting the temperature below 85. 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Cooler weather will eventually get here. Probably. Until then, fake it with me. Fall outside? Debatable. Fall at Rita's? Oh, absolutely.
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All right, we're ready to go. 104.3 ZYPM DJ Primetime 256. Don't forget the 256 Tennessee Valley. If you can hear the words that are coming out of my mouth, it must be your middays. Yes, your cup of coffee, a shot of espresso. Y'all to help you get through this. Hump Day is officially in the building. Managers, how you doing? Supervisors, what up with it? Co-workers, OMG. Hey, we survived the weekend. We survived Monday. We survived Tuesday. And can you believe, whether you realize it or not, half the week is gone. Yeah. Gone. I said it, which means at noon, half the day is gone, right? 24 divided by 2, 12, half, boom. And at noon, you know what happens. We got the ZYP throwback requested a lunch hour. And in order to get involved, you got to call me now. 1-866-476-1043. Also, check this out. You ready? So, remember I told you yesterday things were getting ugly? Guess what? They're still getting ugly. Yeah. Still ugly than a mug. Do you want to see Teddy Swims? Do you want to see him in Orlando, Florida? Well, I got an opportunity for you to text the national keyword, but you got to stay tuned to Huntsville's number one to all the hits right here, 104.3 ZYP.

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I'm DJ Primetime 256. Don't forget the 256. Are you feeling good, Tennessee Valley? Okay, if you're not, feel better. I got you. Here's Dominic Fike on ZYP. I can't.

0: 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Don't forget the 256. Tennessee Valley, Tennessee Valley, Tennessee Valley. You know, when I talk about training, safety, and firearms, I'm talking about one place, and that is Last Resort Guns out there off the county line. If you're going to train, check this out. Why not train at the same place where the police department comes out there and does some training at? I am talking about Madison Police Department does their free basic gun safety course out here, and they encourage the community as well to get out there and get involved and learn the laws of weapon safety. Where do they do this at? Last Resort Guns out there on County Line. If you want the trainers that train the trainer that train the people that help you keep safe, you can't beat this. You can't beat this. On top of that, remember I said training, safety, and savings. Ooh, I told you, right around the corner. Shh. Okay, check this out. September 12th through the 19th. That sale is coming. I'm telling you right now, put it in your calendars. 10% off firearms, 20% off accessories, and 30%. Okay, I'm gonna stop. I need you to go to Last Resort Guns. Check it out for yourself. If you don't believe me, just watch. Don't believe me, just watch.
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Don't forget the 256 Tennessee Valley. Check me out. I am officially a best man. Yeah, that's right. That's right. My brother's getting married. Hit me up and was like, hey, I need you to be my best man. But as best man duties, I got to give you the ring so I can propose. And I did my thing. Hey, I got to give a huge shout out to my people over there at Escapeology in Madison. Y'all did your thing. So this is what happened, right? My brother gave me the ring. I went to Escapeology. I took the ring

0: stage. 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They do the entire escape room, and at the end, they get the key to unlock the treasure chest, and there was the ring. Normally, when you propose to somebody, they're like, oh my God, will you marry me? They're like, yes, yes, yes. Not Miss who? Not Miss Chelsea. She was beating my brother with a stick as he was trying to propose. Crazy. Now, I don't know if this new marriage is going to wind up being violent or what. However, I will say congrats. I'm happy she said yes. Bro, I'm so happy for you. And I'm a best man. I got to chat GPT what best man duties are. I don't know yet. Hey.
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2: Like this. A teacher in Houston is conducting an interesting social experiment. Now, her students can choose to pass gas secretly in the hopes that other kids will blame somebody else, or they can go to a designated spot so everybody knows they're responsible.
3: They got a fart corner in the school.
2: They do. They have a fart corner in her class, yeah. That's the only reason I'd go to school.
3: Kindergarten through 12th grade. Hey, you got a fart corner.
2: Man, I can't wait for fourth period, but I'm going to.
0: Yo, it's DJ Primetime 256. 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

1.3 ZYP. I always get intrigued when I hear titles of song, but this one right here makes a little sense. Here's Olivia Rodrigo, Stupid Song on ZYP.

And I know it's just not me. In your head as well, do we all sound like Teddy Swims together? Do we? No? Just me? Okay. Here's Cat's Eye, Gabriella, on ZYP.

0: Lawrence. But check this out. Check this out. Did you know they had season passes? Yeah! Season passes at the Boyd Family Farm. So you gonna tell me, you got the nerve to tell me I can see exotic animals all year long? On top of that, I get to plan a birthday party out here. Petting zoo. Exotic animals. Kangaroos, zebras, lemurs, a donkey? Not the one from Shrek, but the real donkeys. Now, let me tell you, if you eat a blueberry and these donkeys start talking to you, something is wrong. I don't know what's going on, but you pick the blueberries yourself. Just remember that. I was talking about the Boyd Family Farm, 916 State Line Road out in Hazel Green. If you have not been there, let me tell you, today's hump day. You got an opportunity to make reservations and plans for this weekend. Why not? I know football season's about to kick off, but what have you done for the family lately? Huh? 916 State Line Road, Boyd Family Farms. I'm telling you, you won't regret it.
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0: just from your regular lunch hour?
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0: yeah. I know. And I got your back. I got your back. Because this right here, well, this right here is officially the ZYP Throwback Requested Lunch Hour. Let's go.

Oh, oh, oh. You say, oh, oh, oh. 101.3 ZYB on DJ Primetime 256. Don't forget the 256. Tennessee Valley, it is time for useless information that'll make your show smarter than your lunch break. And this one right here is for all of my rhymers out there. Yeah, if you rhyme on time because you got a dime and you are inclined, you might want to listen to this because this is all mine. I just made all that up. Okay. I'm done. Check this out. Did you know that there are no words in the English language that rhyme with silver? Got your wheel spinning. And you probably thought you had me, but I got one better than that. Check this out. Did you also know that there's no words in the English language that rhyme with month? You still thinking? Yeah. Keep on thinking until tomorrow, because this right here is useless information.

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101.3 ZYP. I know I just blew your mind with that useless information, didn't I? Still trying to figure out those rhymes. I'm not mad at it. Here's In My Head, Jason Derulo.

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And don't forget the 256 Tennessee Valley. Whoever told you it's about the big things, well, it's about the big things, but it's mainly all about the small things. 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

Primetime 256. Don't forget the 256 Tennessee Valley. Check this out. If you want to dance like no one is looking, well, hey, there is an opportunity because Huntsville Dance Community is hosting their third annual free day of dance. This is a performance and a class. The class takes place Saturday, September 19th at Soul Dance Center from 9 a.m. to 6 p.m. And the performance, well, that'll be at the Orion Amphitheater from 7 to 9 p.m.

0: got it. If you want to shake your body, move it.
1: Okay, all right. You know the dances. You know the music. I just play it, okay? I got some of the moves, but not like they do. But if it's something that you're definitely interested in, Huntsville Dance Community, third annual free day of the dance. Yeah, head to the Facebook page, because I might be out there and get my boogie woogie woogie on.
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0: 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If you want to see Teddy Swims in Orlando, Florida, well, guess what? We are trying to send you and a friend. 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You ready? It's simple. 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

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Don't forget the 256, Tennessee Valley. That is my time on a hump day. Oh, by the way, remind me tomorrow to tell you about how I got these avocados to go down. Got a new trick, or should I say a new substitute? Ooh, I'm excited to share the information because me and avocados was not getting

0: now. 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I love you. I love you. I love you. But most importantly, it's 256 to the world. 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
0: Yo, it's DJ Primetime 256. Don't forget the 256. And we all want to feel a little safer. But owning a firearm and knowing how to responsibly handle one are two completely different things. And as a military veteran, two things that was always drilled into me was safety first and training matters. 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

104.3 ZYP. I'm Natalie on the drive. Can you believe it? We're already halfway through the work week. Happy Wednesday to you. We've got so much to talk about. Plus, I've got your Teddy Swims keyword. Keep it locked right here. It's Somber now.

0: 104.3 ZYP. I'm Natalie on the drive. Can you believe it? We're already halfway through. We're already halfway through our work week. Happy Wednesday. Before we get started, repeat after me. I am strong. I am enough. I am capable of anything. And today's going to be a great day. I have got your NAD stats coming up next hour. The numerology here is blowing my mind. Taylor Swift is celebrating her comeback in country music with the Toy Story hit. And the numerology is on point. We're going to get into it with your NAD stats. Of course, I've got the tea with Natalie coming up at 4:10. It's the Emmys this Monday. Here are all of your nominations. I kind of use the Emmy nominations and the Emmy Awards as like a guide map to what I need to be watching. Okay, we're going to get into it. Of course, I've got a great NatTax at 5:10, plus Natalie's nice news at 6:10, and you're listening for the Teddy Swims giveaway. Yes, you could be seeing him live in Orlando. Be listening for the keyword, plus all your favorite music. Keep it locked right here, 104.3 ZYP.
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I'm Natalie on the drive. You could be seeing Teddy Swims at the Ugly Tour. 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That's B-E-D, bed. 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

104.3 ZYP. I'm Natalie on the drive. Join us this Saturday at Sprint Mart. Mojo's going to be out there from 12 until 2. It's going to be a ton of fun.

0: 104.3 ZYP. I'm Natalie on the drive. Happy Wednesday. Okay, so did you ever watch the movie Get Smart? Well, John Mulaney is in early talks to star as Agent Maxwell Smart in a brand new reboot of Get Smart for Warner Brothers. Now, it was originally created by Mel Brooks and Buck Henry. It was a television series. They aired 138 episodes from 1965 to 1970. Then Don Adams originally played Mr. Maxwell Smart, a very clumsy spy who beloved the show, won 7 Emmys, including Outstanding Comedy Series. Now, what I remember from Get Smart is the Steve Carell version with Anne Hathaway. He tackled the role in 2008, and the film grossed nearly $230 million globally. And the budget was only $80 million, so they really did a great job with that. That was such a funny movie. The new film remains in very early development, so no release date or additional casting information. But we may be getting a new Get Smart. I love that. I'm going to have to watch that tonight. Get Smart with Steve Carell and Anne Hathaway. It was such a funny movie. We're getting a new one. 104.3 ZYP.
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1: 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Just play the game one way. 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

0: 93ZYP. I'm Natalie on the drive. I hope you're having a wonderful Wednesday. It is officially time for your Nat Stats. Every day at this time, we're going to crunch the numbers. And we all know how important numerology is for Taylor Swift. Well, this is pretty cool. Taylor Swift has reached number one with I Knew It, I Knew You on country radio, making it her 13th solo chart topper, marking her first top position in country music in 13 years. Yes, the song was released as a part of Disney's and Pixar's Toy Story 5. It was co-written with Jack Antonoff, where she actually started her, you know, Nashville roots. She said that the track was inspired by Jesse's journey in the film and aimed to honor musical legend Randy Newman. Instead of replicating it, she wanted to honor it. She says that I Knew It, I Knew You was a very special song to write, and she kind of knew that it was going to be a hit. The milestone underscores Taylor Swift's ongoing evolution as an artist while reconnecting with her country roots nearly 20 years ago when she first started. I love that. I mean, the numerology, something is special about her. This is her 13th solo chart topper, and she hasn't had a number one position in country music in 13 years. How cool is that? I love it. That's your Nat Stats, 104.3 ZYP.
1: 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Sabrina Carpenter, house tour. 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Teddy Swims, Mr. Know-It-All. Should've told you I could
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0: 104.3 ZYP. I'm Natalie on the drive. So I was just scrolling Instagram and I came across this ice cream shop. It is going viral. They're in Connecticut and they're called Kelly's Cone Connection. And they're going viral because they have created some very interesting looking ice creams. They look very realistic to actual food items. Right now, they have an ice cream dish and it looks so realistic, like a piece of pizza, that the internet is going crazy over it. Now, the slice is on waffle cones with a strawberry basil ice cream topped with strawberry sundae sauce and grated with white chocolate, what they're calling parm, and then white chocolate basil leaves on. This thing looks just like a piping hot piece of pizza, but it's ice cream. They even use a little bit of cocoa dust so that your fingers feel like the classic char on a pizza. They're going viral because this isn't the only one they've done. They've made ice cream tacos, ice cream cheeseburgers. This one's a little iffy. Ice cream cream chowder, but it looks just like it. And they've even made ice cream lobster rolls as well. If you haven't seen this on socials, go check it out. Kelly's Cone Connection. This food, I don't know how it's made out of ice cream. It looks that good. Go check it out. It looks good enough to eat. 104.3 ZYP. I'm Natalie on the drive.
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0: 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More vivid and worse, what I feel I deserve. 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
1: 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I'm Natalie on the drive. Happy Wednesday to you. It is officially time for the Tea with Natalie. Every day at this time, I'm going to bring you the hottest gossip. And they have just released the 2026 Emmy nominations. I kind of use the Emmys as like a roadmap as to what I should be watching. Because if they're getting all these awards, it must be award worthy and I should watch it. The Emmys are going to go down this Monday, September 14th. So here are the nominations. The Pitt and the final season of Hacks dominated this year's Emmy nominations. The Pitt leads with 25 nominations. I have seen that. My mom's obsessed with it. It's a really good show. Hacks follows closely behind with 24 nods. It looks like Apple also scored an impressive showing with 19 nominations for Widow's Bay and 18 for Plubris. The Pitt won the prestigious Best Drama Series Award last year, and they're going to be up for it again this year. Noah Wiles hopes to take home Best Lead Actor for a second year in a row, but he's up against Mark Ruffalo. And it looks like Rhea Seaborn recently won a Golden Globe, and now she's competing against Zendaya to win Best Lead Actress. There's a ton of stuff when it comes to the Emmys, you know, best drama, best comedy, so on and so forth. But we're all going to find out what we're going to be watching next on Monday, September 14th, the Emmy Awards on NBC. That is The Tea with Natalie, 104.3 ZYP.

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I'm Natalie on the drive. Imagine seeing Teddy Swims live in Orlando. You get 2 flights, 2-night hotel stay, and tickets to see his show. 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

104.3 ZYP. I'm Natalie on the drive. Thank you so much for listening. You're never going to believe the latest Girl Scout cookie. And it's nothing that you've ever seen before. I'll tell you about it in five.

0: for new music first. New stuff there from the Jonas Brothers. Listen When Sad. I'm loving that new song. Okay, so they've just announced the latest Girl Scout cookie, and you're never going to believe this cookie. It's actually a dog cookie. Yes, they are a soft-baked blueberry muffin-flavored cookie for dogs. They're called Patch Pals, and they were developed by the company Bark, and they are intended to, quote, celebrate the bond between people and their pups. It seems inevitable that we're going to see people who accidentally try these Patch Pals, thinking that they're regular Girl Scout cookies. But there are some differences. There's going to be a big dog on the front of the box that clearly says dog cookies. And they're only going to be available online starting in January. They're not going to kill you. Al Roker actually tried one on the Today Show yesterday and said they're not bad. But that's not the only addition. They also have a new cookie called the Sparkable, which is an oatmeal cookie with chocolate chips and sprinkles. And they are specifically created for people with food allergies. I love this. This cookie is going to avoid 9 major food allergens. This is amazing. I mean, the Thin Mints, the Samoas. I cannot wait until January. That's when Girl Scout cookies come out. And now they have Patch Pals, a dog cookie for the pups in our life. I love it. And I love the Girl Scouts. So cool. 104.3 ZYP. I'm Natalie on the drive.
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0: 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Congratulations, my friend. You have made it through your work day. And guess what? You're already halfway through your work week. Congratulations. It's officially time for your Nat's Hacks. Every day at this time, I'm going to bring you a life hack to hopefully make your life a little bit easier. And I know all of our kids are carrying around water bottles. There are so many water bottles out there. And some of them are so difficult to get clean, especially if they have, like, you know, the rubber band thing that goes at the top on the lids. I mean, there's just, I can't even imagine what parents go through when they have to wash their kids' water bottles. So you've got a water bottle every single day of the week, right? I'm sure they carry a new one. Maybe they carry just one every single day. But it gets disgusting. Here is an easy, simple hack to clean water bottles. Use dental tablets. You know, like the ones that dissolve to clean dentures? They actually work really, really well when cleaning out water bottles. They're super lightweight. You can carry them anywhere. So anytime that, you know, your kid's water bottle or even your water bottle is getting disgusting and you want a good way to clean it, dental tablets. I would have never thought of that. But I saw someone do this when they were camping, and I thought, that's genius. That is genius. A dental tablet will clean your water bottles incredibly well. I love it. That's your Nat's Hacks. 104.3 ZYP. Hey!
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2: 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A teacher in Houston is conducting an interesting social experiment. 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

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I'm Natalie on the drive. Teddy Swims is hitting the Ugly Tour. You could see him live in Orlando. We've got flights and hotel taken care of. 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

0: Home for new music first. 104.3 ZYP. I'm Natalie on the drive. That was Alex Warren. Brand new music, Emerald Eyes. Hey, listen up. There's an accident on I-565 eastbound. This is at mile marker 18 near Triana Boulevard heading into Huntsville. Be careful. It looks like the two right-hand lanes are blocked. Start moving left, 565 eastbound near Triana Boulevard. And while you're sitting in traffic, you know, there's nothing worse than a plumbing problem. 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

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Here's some nice news. 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

0: 104.3 ZYP. I'm Natalie on the drive. I hope you have the best day ever. It is officially time for Natalie's Nice News. Every day around this time, I'm going to bring you a good news story because, you know, the world is filled with so much bad news. All right, so this one comes from Montana. Three middle school students found a missing woman. She had been trapped underneath a bridge, and they jumped right into action. It's the saying, see something, say something. They immediately knew something was wrong. They called 911. The three boys were walking into town when they heard some kind of cry. They thought maybe it was an animal. Well, police say the woman had been stuck under the bridge for more than 24 hours. She was unable to move. Authorities got her to the hospital, and the police chief said the boys likely saved her life. Like, any longer trapped under that bridge, it could have been a different story. Listen to this.
1: We heard her, like, saying, like, help, help me. Call 911, please. I'm so cold.
2: Had to help her.
3: I think it's phenomenal because generally anybody, especially children, if they hear something that's unusual to them, and then in a lot of cases they'll walk away, instead took action. They knew it was the right thing to do, called for help. It solved the missing persons case.
1: Feels really good because, like, people know me as a hero. I did a good thing.
0: That's right. Congratulations to River, Xavier, and Arnold from Montana. Three middle school students who saved a woman's life. That's amazing. 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
1: Mojo's going to be at Sprint Mart this Saturday from noon until 2, and all of our merch is going to be on Sam I Am's Wheel of Winning. 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

0: 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I'm Natalie on the drive. Can you believe it? We are already halfway through the work week and we've only got two more days to go. We can do this. We got it. I am about to head out the door, but before I do, repeat after me. I am strong. I am deserving of kindness. I accept my mistakes as learning opportunities. And today's been a great day. I'll be back tomorrow. 104.3 ZYP. I'm Natalie on the drive. Love you. Bye.
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8: 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Get comfortable. It's time to wind down. We're going to unpack all of our thoughts, all of the chaos hitting your timeline today. 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Maybe I'm still on Labor Day weekend time. But T, how are you feeling tonight?
9: 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Seattle and New England football is back officially. Let's go.
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